say either, I say either, you say neither, and I say neither, either, either, and either, neither, let's call the whole thing off. Yes, you like potato, and I like potato, you like tomato, and I like tomato, potato, potato, tomato, tomato, let's call the whole thing off. But oh,

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You dig? I'd rather be jubbed by 12 than carried by 6.

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1: 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My niggas die by America. 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

aquí en el caos, shadowboxing en el pleito. 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

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The end's not here, but it is closer now.

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I ain't never talk with you about mine. 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